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Let me work it out. Estás en Power. 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

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So bad. 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
1: 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Ooh. 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So lay your cards down, down, down, down.
0: 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I can buy myself flowers. 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